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0: 91.1 Hot FM with the home of the biggest hits and the best throwbacks. It's Mikey in this morning. Happy Tuesday, Benson Boone. Before he came on the scene in the whole music world and became a global sensation, he was known around his family and friends as one of the biggest pranksters of all time. Well, he has done it again. He's a bit of a taken a bit of a break, actually, of the music scene just for a little while and gone back to his original roots of pranking. Yeah, and he's done that with one of his best mates and rocked up to his mate's wedding in a full wedding dress, the veil, the flowers, absolutely everything. And his mate said, look, my wedding day certainly wasn't predicting Benson Boone to be in a wedding dress. Check out that. What it looks like. 911.fm.com.au.
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0: We love this restaurant so much. King Ludwig's Bavarian, an Austrian restaurant in Mulaney.
2: Oh, it's just a damn good fun time. Beautiful food, beautiful drinks, amazing people, and the atmosphere. It is a dead set party every time you go. Fondue season's coming up soon as well.
0: Did you say Christmas in July?
2: Christmas
0: as well?
2: In July. Oh, you can book in there now as well. Check that out on the website.
0: I'll be booking now.
2: Yeah, it's very, very popular. Probably next to their Oktoberfest specialties. The Christmas in July is the most popular, but get in there for a bit of winter fondue. Did anyone say turtlenecks for everybody? Do you have to wear a turtleneck if you're eating fondue?
0: Oh, it'd be a given, wouldn't it?
2: I don't think I could pull it off with my neck and my sweatiness. Apart from that, I'd be right there. $50 to spend at King Ludwig's. You'll have an absolute ball if you head along. That's where you'll be going if you win the quiz this afternoon. Let's spin the wheel.
0: Let's spin that wheel.
1: Today's category, sport. Ooh.
2: Sport. We spun our sport for a Tuesday, 1-300-468-911. You know the rules, gang. You want to give us a call, have a crack at the wheel of knowledge. We've got sport, and I'm padding horrendously because I can't find sport. For some reason, I've got two copies of movies. Here we go. Question one for sport. The famous Australian yacht race that commences on Boxing Day each year is from Sydney to where?
0: Big.
2: Our man Sambo's competed in this
0: a couple
2: of times.
0: I thought that's,
2: It's a hell of a race, one of the most probably the most famous Australian yacht race. The famous Australian yacht race commencing on Boxing Day each year is from Sydney to where?
0: Sydney to where? 1-300-468-911 to play the wheel.

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2: Adam Sudrick and John Cogle. Now, John Cogle had a...
3: 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Cogle then?
2: Cogsy.
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3: Cogle. Okay, okay. No, Cogle. Okay, cool.
4: Just call me Nambour Zone.
2: Yeah, the Nambour legend. Now, he had a crack at...
3: hey, I want that title. That's mine.
4: Bruce just gave me that. I'm taking it.
3: Oh, fine. I'll take Palmwoods. I'll take Palmwoods. It's fine. It's close enough.
2: Cogsy had a crack at the music industry and failed. And
4: true. True.
2: And so...
3: Powder who?
2: Powder what?
3: And powder so, toe?
2: Stink finger? What? And so now... He's now rolling out in the film world with his buddy Adam, and they're joining us right now. Good morning, Jonathan. Good morning, Adam.
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0: 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Ladies, Oak Steak could be all yours and the Lightning when they take on the Vixens this weekend. 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
0: 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Ladies, Oaks, Day could be all yours, and the Lightning when they take on the Vixens this weekend. 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
1: Shouldn't we have a guide flying the hot air balloon?
0: Yeah, that'll cost extra. But don't worry, I took out full insurance, so if it crashes, it won't cost us anything.
1: We are flying across the savannas of Tanzania. 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
2: Sam and Ash's Facts Machine. Spitting out a daily fact you can use to impress your friends and confuse your enemies.
1: Okay, today's fact is about magic, Ashley, because we've got Magic Round coming up that you're a big part of this weekend happening down at Suncorp Stadium. But what I want to talk about is, you know, magic was often considered, and people were arrested for doing magic because it was considered to be the darker side of God.
0: Oh.
1: And that it was anti-God and what do you call it? Sacrilegious to be performing and practicing such things. The word comes from the word magush. M-A-G-U-S-H, magush, referring to mysterious powers.
0: That's cool.
1: It's very, very interesting fact indeed. But here comes the cool part. Cards. All right, you know how they often use cards in magic tricks?
0: Yeah.
1: The reason being is that early magicians, again, linked to the dark arts, would do fortune telling and the rest of it. You know how you got the cards and cups and da-da-da-da? All that sort of stuff was linked through there. So that's the tradition that's continued on because early magic was done with that. But the very first magic was cup and balls. And so the cup and – yep, it's true. The cup and balls trick dates back to early Egypt before Christ. So, so cupping balls has been something that has been around.
0: You just wanted to say that. I reckon you found that phrase and then you found the fact afterwards.
1: Why? Are you, you're being childish.
0: I know.
1: I'm bringing a fact to our show.
0: Oh, you should see the faces he's pulling to me off air, by the way.
1: It's because I have rib injuries that is worse than childbirth. We've discussed this.
0: You're and going the right way for a smack bottom this morning, you are.
1: Also fun.
0: He'll take what he can get. It's 91.1 on FM.
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4: G'day, checking out your Sunny Coast roads as we kick off your Wednesday, and we've got a car and e-scooter incident the David Lowe Way at the roundabout to Sunshine Beach Road up through Noosa Heads. No delays at this stage, though. Bit of traffic inbound building through Mountain Creek and the Sunshine Motorway. Caloundra Road heavy at Kawana Way. Link Road roundabout Meriden Plains. And down through North Lakes on the Bruce, that's around a 15-minute delay. 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
12: Good morning, Bruce Atkinson here, broadcasting from Cubby Cubby Country. The Sunshine Coast will get 97 new social and affordable homes as part of the federal government budget. Mayor Rosanna Natoli says council is also eligible for funding under the new $2 billion fund for housing infrastructure development. However, she says the region didn't get any money for big infrastructure projects like the next stages of the Wave transport system or the indoor sports stadium.
13: We've missed out this time on those key infrastructure projects on our wish list, and obviously would have liked a stronger commitment to those projects. But we still are going to continue championing the region and saying, hey, we still believe in these projects and the Sunshine Coast needs and deserves that support.
12: We're being asked to help find a 16-year-old girl who's missing from Karoi. The girl was last seen in the Biwa area on Saturday. She's described as approximately 160 centimetres tall with brown hair and blue eyes and was last seen wearing a black velvet hoodie, black lace-up shirt, denim shorts and blue Nike shoes. Police and family hold concerns for her welfare due to her age and because the disappearance is out of character. Food Bank Queensland has launched an urgent crisis appeal as it struggles to keep up with soaring demand for emergency food relief. The charity is facing a shortfall of 6 million meals this year, driven by weather impacts, changes in farming technology and rising fuel costs. CEO Brett Kapanik says the gap must be filled urgently or families will go without.
14: We're trying to build awareness of how desperate the situation is, but we're also saying that from Food Bank's perspective, $1 donated equates to two meals. So if someone donates $50, it actually equates to 100 meals. And we're looking for those

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